0: I mean, the thing is, like, they're still going to be in the, there's no question about being in the postseason. It's just, are you going to have the two seed? Are you going to have a bye? Are you going to do that? Or are you going to have to play right away?
1: And ultimately, styles make fights. Sometimes I feel like the bye can hurt you depending
0: sure,
1: on who you end up lining 100%. Up to play. But I do know that. That put up a red flag for me today.
0: Yeah.
1: A, I'm watching Dave Roberts in Comerica Park, of all places.
0: Right.
1: And against the Detroit Tigers?
0: Yeah.
1: Sellers at the deadline?
0: And, you know, Teoscar Hernandez today had a good hit. Like, he made good contact, and it was like a 400-foot hit that was caught in the warning track. So it's like he made good contact, but it was like, ugh.
1: Comerica Park is pretty big.
0: Yeah.
1: For that point.
0: Yeah. Come on, Dodgers.
1: Speaking of, you know, Jim Price, former Tigers broadcaster, may he rest in peace, used to say, you know, they were call guys up to the tall buildings, right? Mm-hmm. That when they would go to the majors, right? Mm-hmm. Like the Dodgers probably need to call someone up to the tall buildings.
0: Sure.
1: Well, one quarterback's been called up to the tall buildings, and he's been told, buddy, have a seat right there on that bench. We'll get to you in just a minute. And we'll talk about that in just a moment on Fox Sports Radio.
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0: Come to you live from the Fox Sports Radio studios. I'm Martin Weiss from Monty Bolaños here.
1: Hello.
0: So I was scrolling the internet today.
1: As one does.
0: But I like people in our 30s, I call it the internet. You know, like if you're like 30 and under, you talk about, you're actually like whatever site you're on, you were on. Mm-hmm, you know what I mean? Mm-hmm. Like I was on Instagram or I was on TikTok. I'm on the internet, you know. I can't get into that deep of the descriptions. It's like, to me, the whole thing is the front page, not the Metro and, and you know, the sports and then the classifieds. The whole thing is the front page. Anyway.
1: So you're scrolling the internet.
0: I was. And I saw Tom Cruise is about to make a new Days of Thunder movie. Days of Thunder 2.
1: Okay.
0: Starring Tom Cruise and newly cast co-star Anne Hathaway, who I feel like I can't avoid recently.
1: Love Anne Hathaway. Not,
0: no beef, but it's just like the few movies I've seen, Anne Hathaway's just been there. You know, I don't have a problem, but it's just noticing, that's all. But I did have to ask, Monsi, because this for... In a former life, I did some podcasts with some people about 10 years older than me. They were super into like the 70s and 80s movies like Roadhouse, Bloodsport, all the Days of Thunder for them was a massive, massive, like, I love this movie. They talked about it all the time. I never watched it.
1: Yeah, I've never seen this movie.
0: But I did wonder which movie of sports would you like to see essentially like either remade or a sequel or what movie would you like to see part two of? And Jay Stu, I think you have one here as well by chance, a movie that you would like to see? Because you did ask a clarifying question, which made me feel like you had one in your back pocket.
2: Well, first of all, I saw Days of Thunder in real time. That's how old I am. And I always thought it was he was chasing Top Gun. He tried to do a NASCAR version of Top Gun, and it never quite hit.
0: Yep.
2: So your buddies are all over it. I never got that with my buddies. So this is a weird one. It's almost like he's trying to copy the copy from Top Gun, doing Maverick. And then it doesn't seem like it's going to be that great. But anyways, Rounders is a sports movie. It's a poker movie. One of my favorite movies of
0: all time.
2: I'll
0: go with it.
1: Okay.
2: And I think that it just begs for a sequel. If you know the characters involved, you got great actors with Matt Damon. But Rounders 2, I need that.
1: Rounders 2. 20
2: years later. Did you guys see Rounders or no?
1: No, I don't think I ever saw it, but I know the movie you're talking about. I just don't think I ever came around to it.
2: Edward Norton's great.
0: I did see Rounders. My fatal flaw, for whatever reason, is confusing and conflating the movie Rounders and Swingers. Two wildly different movies.
2: In the 90s.
0: But I just happened to see them at the same time. You know what I would like to see?
1: What would you like to see?
0: We had the Miracle on Ice movie.
1: Mm-hmm.
0: That, you know, Kurt Russell, and it gave the story of the 1980 team. I would honestly, I thought about this a lot. I've seen all the football stories.
1: Mm-hmm.
0: You know, give me the story of the hockey team that just won the gold medal.
1: Yeah.
0: Like with Jack Hughes and missing of the teeth and all of that. I feel like there should be some drama in that story, at least, because nobody expected him to do it. And it was all this, you know, it seemed like there was an actual, like, beef in the gold medal game between, like, the United States and Canada. I would like to see that kind of behind the scenes. I guess that'd be more of a documentary.
1: I was like, in a dramatization or in a documentary,
0: but
1: right? Because
0: like,
1: it's like... How is the approach?
0: You know, we keep it true to form. We can make him, Jack Hughes, a little Superman-ish.
1: Sure,
0: you know?
1: Sure.
0: But
2: would you call it the Miracle on Twice?
1: I like that.
0: That's on the short list of names for sure.
1: I do like that, by the way.
0: Good job by you.
1: That's great. You know, when you said this, what movie would you like to be remade or like a sequel? And I don't know why, but I instantly went to, I think a remake. No, maybe a sequel. I don't know. But you guys remember Rookie of the Year with the
0: Henry
1: kid?
0: Henry Lohengardner.
1: Yeah, with the kid with the pitching arm. I feel like it could be remade. Like, it's been long enough that I feel like people don't know it, and you can remake it and tie it into now with like social media and NIL with a kid. Like, how do you find a kid with an arm like this? You could tie it into how the world is today.
0: Sure.
1: It could be a sequel also, where all of a sudden, oh, he's got a kid. And the kid has the same type of arm. But again, tying it into the world we live in today with social media being the driving force as to how you found this kid.
0: The deleted scene of Rookie of the Year 2, or, you know, whatever. I don't know if you have another clever name off the top, Jay Stu. But I would say the deleted scene in which you have kids intentionally breaking their arms on Instagram and TikTok to try to get the surgery.
1: Exactly.
0: It would be local. It would be a local news.
1: Kids keep breaking their arms.
0: A Gardena family is tragically upset, suing the Chicago Cubs after their 13-year-old tripped and fell and broke his arm, but did never get this on purpose.
1: Yeah. Wouldn't that be like that? That is exactly what I'm talking about. I feel like you can make it to today because it is dated. But that storyline was so fun to watch. It's one of those fun sports movies. You know what I mean? Not a serious one.
0: I'd like to see Draft Day, the original Draft Day with Kevin Costner drafting the boy that Bo Callahan, who nobody went to his birthday party. I'd like to see where they pick next year. You know what I'm saying? They were playing like Draft Day Part 2 just next season. Well, in Bo Callahan's second year, you know, he won Rookie of the Year. Still had nobody come to his birthday party. You know. Hey, speaking of number one overall picks, this one didn't get traded a whole bunch like Draft Day, but I do wonder how many reporters are coming to his birthday party because I don't think it's a lot. 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
19: 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Seminoles leading New Mexico State 27-17. 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Late games on Fox TV starting in just a couple minutes. Memphis at UNLV. Earlier 14th-ranked USC defeated San Jose State 42-26. It was 42-11 with about 5.5 minutes left. In Dublin, North Carolina down TCU 15-10, and Virginia at home dominated NC State 34-8. Bo Prabula, 15 carries at quarterback, 110 yards rushing, and 2 touchdown passes for Virginia, his new team. The NFL preseason has ended with road wins from Chicago and Detroit. Victor Hovland has a 1-stroke lead at the PGA's Tour Championship. Baseball, Red Sox took the first of a twin bill, but the Yankees lead the nightcap 4-2 in the eighth. I'm Steve DeSager.
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0: happen. I'll get on record there now. But that would be a fun one if we got to Notre Dame and somehow the Tar Heels were undefeated.
1: I'll say this, bold take. I think it'll be fun just to have them play Clemson at 2-0. Now, you know, we'll see what Clemson looks like because they open next week against LSU. And so they lose 49-3 to LSU, then maybe we aren't as excited. But no, I agree with you. And I you know, we got some other stuff to get to. There were some other games today. The counter to it is, like we said, you don't want to overreact, but this guy has just taken arrow after arrow after arrow after arrow.
0: And deservedly.
1: Yeah, fair. Totally fair. No, but I think what you said is right, J-Mart, is if everybody is going to criticize and everyone's going to joke, and I'll even say this, like, our boss Scott texted us, you know, texted me, I think it was yesterday, hey, reminder, we're flipping back to Fox Football Saturday. Mm-hmm. And I told Scott, I said, I don't know if what Belichick's going to give us is football on Saturday. Like, so I'm not going to be the guy that sits here and claims that I saw this coming. But like you said, when he just takes arrows and deservedly so, like, we got to give him credit when he goes 1-0 against a TCU team that did win 9 games last year. Now, again, it's a new world of college football. It's hard to judge year to year, and there's ebbs and flows and peaks and valleys, but 1-0 North Carolina Tar Heels. This is Fox Football Saturday.
0: Yes, it is.
1: Ooh, so good. Aaron Torres, Jason Martin. We'll come back when we do. Don't want to overreact to anything else, but a couple other interesting scores. Florida State, kind of struggled, not good. USC, good early, not so good late. We'll discuss it all next. Fox Football Saturday.
2: It's here. 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
10: The Phillies have taken a 4-1 lead over the Angels in Anaheim going to the bottom of the 10th inning. And as far as a late night college football opener, early fourth quarter on Fox TV, Memphis now leads at UNLV 24-21. Memphis is in field goal range for more. Home wins for Florida State and Virginia. Stanford at home got two touchdowns in the last 2 minutes to beat Hawaii 37-27 in rainy Dublin. North Carolina over TCU today 15-10. USC beat San Jose State 42-26. Tonight at Daytona, NASCAR victory is first for Ryan Preece. Victor Hovland has a one-stroke lead at the PGA Tour Championship. Scottie Scheffler, three back. Sunday's winner gets $10 million. In baseball, Arizona and San Francisco have split a doubleheader. The Yankees and Boston split a doubleheader in New York. Detroit, with a run bottom of the ninth, beat the Dodgers 2-1. Tampa Bay edged the Padres 7-6. I'm Steve DeSager.
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15: Welcome in, everybody. Hour 3, Torres and Martin, Fox Sports Radio. We are live, 1 a.m. Eastern, Fox Sports Radio studios. Following us 1 hour from now, Chris Plank is following us. Jamar, I don't know if you saw, Bernie Fratto semi-retired from Fox Sports Radio. I talked to him this week. He said he's taking the fall off to spend time with family, grandkids, things of that nature. So I told Bernie, I said, whenever something Michigan happens, we're going to have him back on air. But sounds like for the foreseeable future, Chris Plank will be following us. So,
16: yeah, I didn't hear. I knew that that Bernie's family was something that he really wanted to devote more time to. I had known that for quite some time. So I'm just happy for him, because that feels like a decision that he's struggled with, but one where I feel like he discerned the proper thing for him and for his life and for his family, and such a great guy and has done so much for so very long that, you know, if he wants to spend the rest of his life just loving on his family, and you can't spend time better than that. So all the best to him. And, yeah, if stuff happens in the Big Ten, he is going to be on this program.
15: Yeah, two quick things. One, I only bring it up because I want the audience to know that if you don't hear Bernie these next few weeks, nothing's wrong. Everything's good in the best way possible. Like you said, there's nothing better than spending time with family. And I would add, nobody knows better than you the grind of that shift and how it can throw off body clocks, and, you know, you would know better than me about probably till Wednesday or Thursday to feel like yourself again when you're working those hours. So yeah, happy for Bernie, but Chris Plank will be following us, an hour from now. But yeah, did you, I'm guessing it takes probably about two and a half days to feel like yourself after doing that shift. So
16: yeah, it's almost like jet lag. No, you get used to it. And I mean, for me, a lot of that time, I'd already gotten used to doing morning radio on top of that. So my clock was already garbage, so it didn't make it that worse. But I will say that many times after hosting that show, I would go to church and fall asleep.
15: Ooh.
16: In group. I would fall asleep during the service. Like, I could not stay awake at all because I was going on about 3 hours of sleep. It does. It wears on you. Your Sunday, you can't sit and watch a day of football on Sunday because you just can't stay awake. Like, it's not because the football's not entertaining. It's just you fall asleep. I can't remember how many times I fell asleep watching Red Zone by like 2 p.m. in the afternoon, and I would wake up and all the games would be done. And I mean the late games, because you would just wake up in the same position you were in the chair with a drink that at one time was cold that no longer is. That's just the life, man. But, man, he ran the race well for a very, very long time. And, it'll be good to hear his voice the next time we do.
15: Yes. So Bernie Fratto will be with us throughout the fall. Chris Plank is next. But We got to get to some football. Ireland Saturday week.
16: Oh, by the way, can I interject?
15: You can interject as much as you
16: want. I don't want to do this, but I'm going to do this.
15: Do it. Interject.
16: Did you know that beer is popular in Ireland? Because I don't know that the broadcast felt the need to tell me. Like I felt like football happened, but it was more, let's see how many jokes and little cutaways to various pubs we can do. Let's show the logo of the two teams, and even like, here are our broadcasters. Here's Jordan Rogers in the foam in a Guinness. Like, it was all about beer. It was just like, there is a football game going. Like, the joke kind of ran out its welcome in the first half. I guess I'm old man yelling at cloud here, but I felt like it was a little bit much. Like, they kept on going with it throughout. Like, it's not that big of a storyline. We know they like to drink in Ireland. We get it.
15: The only thing I would say is, as someone who has been to Ireland and has been to Dublin, once you hit the Guinness distillery, within city limits, you've really checked off most of the boxes on the tourist list. Now, I will say,
16: ouch.
15: Well, yeah, it's the truth. I mean, you literally go there and it's like, what do you do? Oh, you should hit the Dublin. You should hit the Guinness brewery. Okay, and then what else? It's what it's known for, is what I would say. And once you get out of the city, it's beautiful, and there's all sorts of, you know, cliffs and views and hikes and things you can do. But there wasn't a ton to do. But yeah, no, I did notice. Yeah, a little cliche and a little stereotype.
16: Just kind of overdone. Just a little bit. Just a little aside there that we didn't talk about in the first hour.
15: Well, you know what we did talk about in the first hour? A UNC win. This is how it sounded on Tar Heels Radio Network as the game went final.
9: Carolina, after all the disappointment of a year ago, we're starting fresh in 2026. It's an Irish goodbye. Yeah! Carolina wins it 15-10 over TCU in Dublin.
15: So I know it's the local radio, and again, Tar Heel Radio Network. I know it's the local radio, and I know it's week zero, and I know it's just one game. But I think that one soundbite kind of, to me, reflects this does matter, and it is a big deal. And we'll see when they play Clemson in 2 weeks if they're actually an improved team or if it's just going to be another 4-8 season. But the show's tonight. They're 1-0. They got the win. And I think it freaking mattered to this fan base, which, again, it's not just that they went 4-8 last year. They were a national punchline and embarrassment. We'll see if it continues, J-Mar, but a good day to be a Tar Heel.
16: Yeah, it was. Again, you don't want to overreact, but you can react. You can react in the moment and say they're 1-0. This is a team that didn't win a Power 4 game until Halloween last year. And they do it in week zero overseas. And pretty much all of the talk about that program during the offseason has been disastrous. All the articles that have been written have been about, you know, how long until Belichick is out of there, or it's been this story about Mike Lombardi or whatever's happening with his girlfriend and all this other stuff, and that they're just going to be awful and dreadful, and everybody seemingly, I understand some people didn't, but most everybody picked TCU to win this game and didn't give UNC much of a chance at all. And they went in there and they played solid defense. It was a pretty sloppy game both ways. I mean, both of them had opportunities where they had big gains on the ground, but the TCU quarterback couldn't get anything going. They controlled the line of scrimmage, forced the issue, did North Carolina's defense, made it ugly, which they're probably going to have to do, and then they did enough on offense. But they just looked more cohesive, and they looked like a college football team. They played relatively disciplined, and it was just kind of that moment where you do look on the sidelines and remember that the hoodie does understand football, even as negative as a lot of this has gone for him. That's still a nice win. However you want to slice it, it's a nice win. How many more are they going to have this year? I don't know. We don't know. They could be 2-0. They could be, the shock would be 3-0, but they will almost assuredly be 2-0 when they beat East Tennessee State, and then they'll play Clemson on the road at Death Valley. They should lose that game, but if they didn't, they get Notre Dame the following week, and that would be quite interesting if they were 3-0. But I think the truth is probably somewhere that they are better than they were last year. They're still not anything particularly great, but they looked competent, and their defense actually showed up, which is something that almost never happened last year. And so you saw some of the changes in the coaching staff, and you saw that Belichick clearly was able to pay more attention to the defensive side of the football. So really, I mean, it's just, it's a positive for North Carolina football, because they really haven't had much to poke their chest out about at all. To come out of there with a win in a tough environment, hats off to them.
15: Yeah, UNC's defense holds TCU to 281 yards.

0: happens in Tennessee this year?
1: I mean, ultimately, man, your performance is your performance. And in bottom line business, when you're the number one overall pick, there are high expectations for you. So we can blame all the things around them, but no one cares. Ultimately, right. He gets the ball. He makes decisions with the ball. The ball needs to go to the right place, and this offense needs to score. No one cares about the circumstances around him.
0: Tremendous answer. That is, no one does care. By the way, have a great week at JB. We hope to see you next year and next week as well. And by the way, next, stay with us. A Fox. We are.
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15: And here's what you need to know.
0: Indianapolis Colts receiver Keenan Allen was arrested early this morning in downtown Indianapolis on two misdemeanor drunk driving charges. The six-time Pro Bowl receiver signed with the Colts just over 1 week ago. The Chicago Bears are trading defensive tackle Jervon Dexter to the Atlanta Falcons for cornerback Clark Phillips at a fifth-round draft pick. On the field Saturday night, the Bears won at Tennessee 24-15. Chicago rookie receiver Xavion Thomas, five catches for 140 yards, including a 97-yard touchdown reception from Tyson Bagent on the Bears' first play from scrimmage. In Major League Baseball Saturday night, the New York Yankees beat the Boston Red Sox 9-2 to split a doubleheader, and the Philadelphia Phillies scored three runs in the top half of the 10th inning for a 4-2 win over the Angels in Anaheim. The Phillies have now won 12 of their last 14 games. I'm Isaac Lowenkron.
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21: 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Very excited to partner with them. Good morning, Jeff. Good morning, Crack. All good with you guys. Ball is underway here, week zero. Not exactly star-studded, but it still counts. Still football.
23: It still counts. It was still football. We had our first just gut punch front door cover. If you are a fan or you had Hawaii +4, +4.5, I'm heartbroken for you as Stanford recovered a fumble up three with about a minute left, ran it back for a touchdown, won by 10 after Hawaii had come all the way back from, 16 points to take the lead. So week one was eventful already, Crack, because we had a brutal loss for those on Hawaii late last night there up at the farm in Palo Alto.
24: Yeah, that was a bad one. And sure enough, one of my buddies gave me that game. He +4.5. He goes, oh, you should take this. You got a really good line, +4.5. Here you go. I don't know if you guys can see this. That's nice, right? +4.5 for really
21: yeah,
24: nice.
21: Yeah, that'll
24: terrible,
21: do it.
24: Terrible, terrible. Yeah. The end there. Yeah. That was
21: I had that too, Crack. I was in game +3.5. And it was funny because Hawaii took a 3-point lead. No, sorry. They took a 4-point lead and missed the extra point. They just hit it, pushed it right. And I'm like, oh, shoot, is that going to come back to bite me? And I'm like, no, if Stanford scores, they're going to kick an extra point to go up three. So I should be okay. And I was until the fumble was returned for a touchdown. That was a disaster, man. That was brutal. That was rough right there. But, hey, it happens.
23: It started the same way every year starts, right? We're like, I loved a wager yesterday, and I hated a wager yesterday, right? And, of course, the one I hated easily won, which was Carolina, you know, plus 8.5. And then I loved USC over 48.5 points. I had a good number, too. Not even close to hitting. Yeah. It works all the time like that, right, guys? The one you love, the one you're like, this is my play of the week, it loses. And the one you're like, I like Carolina because it's too many points, but like, I don't know if I love it. And like, you're like, oh, all game, you're like, here it comes. Here comes the loss. And then they easily win the game. That's the way it always works for some reason. The ones you hate tend to be the ones that hit, and the ones you love. Like, you know, I was waiting for weeks to get this USC team total into my account. I waited a few. I got limited. I sent you guys the text. I got limited immediately. And like, then I was like, let's go. And then not even close. So that's the way it works, man. Welcome to college football.
21: And some of these games are just psychotic, right? You look at the North Carolina game, and we'll dive into that from the Belichick standpoint, but it's just in terms of how these games change so quickly. Those teams combined, North Carolina, TCU, they combined for 20 points in the first quarter. They finished with 25 total points for the game. It's like they scored five more points from the first quarter on. You look at the game last night with UNLV and were they even taking
23: Memphis?
21: Memphis. I was going to say Boise, and I'm like, it wasn't Boise.
23: Close.
21: Sorry, brain freeze for a second. But, yeah, it's 21-21 at halftime. It finished 27-21.

0: Morning again, clear skies with temperatures in the high 60s by noon. This afternoon, nice and sunny with highs in the high 70s. And this evening, again, staying mostly clear with lows in the mid to upper 40s. That's it for your local weather. For more local weather updates, as well as regional and breaking news, visit us online at elkhornmediagroup.com.
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4: Clear, calm, and sunny today. This is your local forecast. In Baker County this morning, clear skies with temperatures in the mid-60s by noon. This afternoon, warm and sunny with highs in the mid-upper 70s. And this evening, staying mostly clear and calm with lows in the mid-upper 40s. In Union County this morning, again clear skies with temperatures in the high 60s by noon. This afternoon, nice and sunny with highs in the high 70s. And this evening, again, staying mostly clear with lows in the mid-upper 40s. That's it for your local weather. For more local weather updates, as well as regional and breaking news, visit us online at elkhornmediagroup.com.
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Mike Harmon, Anita Marks with you. I think that might actually be the mantra of Ipswich as they're getting absolutely hammered by Manchester United 5-2 in extra time here in a driving rainstorm. I saw IPS and I kept looking for Kevin James to be running around in his little IPS uniform.

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9: It's time, man.
8: Yeah.
9: Year two, baby, for me. Let's go. Let's go.
8: All right, so we are getting ready for the start of this NFL season. But before we get to some NFL talk, and again, VJ has put together his list of the 117.
9: Yep.
8: Predictions for the upcoming NFL season.
9: And left 6 spots for you guys. Still waiting on you guys to each give me, well, you know, two each or whatever.
8: We're going to do that next week.
9: All right,
8: when
9: cool.
8: Bo's back. So cool. We'll be back next week. And Chris, Bo, and Monsu, we'll all get in and on that.
9: Awesome.
8: All right, so, but speaking of the NFL.
10: Yeah, Dad's finally coming back with the milk and cigarettes.
8: Yeah. Yes, exactly. Milk and cigarettes. We have a coach that won more Super Bowls than any other coach in the history of the league. That's pretty impressive. Yeah. That's a pretty good thing on your resume. Apparently not good enough to get in the Hall of Fame last year, but that'll be corrected this year. But, you know, Bill Belichick, last year at North Carolina, it could not have gone worse. 4-8, their worst season in years and years and years. And they opened up the season yesterday, week zero, in Dublin, Ireland, taking on TCU. And they were underdogs.
11: So I'm watching this game because it's the early game, and

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5: 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All right, so I'm looking at a list of all the projected Week 1 starting quarterbacks around the NFL. Okay. And it really is amazing. There's really only about five or six teams where you really think that there's some competition left at quarterback. I'll give you those teams.
6: You got that many teams? Okay.
5: About five or six. One is the Arizona Cardinals, right? Jacoby Brissett will start, but Carson Beck obviously is someone that they're going to be looking at down the road. So that's one team.
6: Okay.
5: The Cleveland Browns, obviously, they're going to start Deshaun Watson. Again, Shedeur Sanders is sitting there. Is Deshaun Watson going to be the guy all year? But you have Shedeur.
6: So week five.
5: All right, so that's two teams. Another team in that situation right now would be the Las Vegas Raiders, where you have Kirk Cousins starting the season and Fernando Mendoza. The question is, how long before Mendoza becomes a starting quarterback?
6: You think that's a question?
5: As far as how long it'll take for Mendoza to be the starting quarterback?
6: I think Cousins starts as long as he's healthy.
5: Well, but he has to be winning, right? I mean, if they start 0-7, I think they may roll the dice on a season loss and see what they have with their young quarterback. I'm with you.
6: If they start 0-7, okay, cool. But if they're 2-4,
5: well, I also told you this about Kirk Cousins. He is very attractive on the open market. A team loses a quarterback, who doesn't want a guy that's a ready-made guy like
6: before
5: Kirk
6: the
5: Cousins?
6: Trade deadline type of
5: deal. That kind of thing.
6: Okay.
5: All right, so that's three teams. A fourth team right now where there's a question would be the Vikings, where Kyler Murray obviously will get the first chance.
6: Yeah.
5: Question is, who is their number two? Is it Carson Wentz or J.J. McCarthy is the number two quarterback in Minnesota? But I mean, and then let's see, the only other team I can think of right now, that's pretty much it.
6: That's five.
5: I mean, the Jets have Geno Smith, but it's the
6: he's
5: Jets.
6: The
5: I mean,
6: he's the starter.
5: Yeah. I know he is.
6: Yeah, he's the starter.
5: But I mean, look at you. I mean, I'm not going to rattle off, but there really are no other quarterbacks. And then because obviously Malik Willis, will get to him in a moment here, set with Miami. But the one team that is yet to actually decide on their quarterback, at least as of right now, the Atlanta Falcons. So let's talk about the two names. Let's start with Michael Penix. He was a guy you drafted at a position you didn't need at the time.
6: Right.
5: Remember, you just signed Kirk Cousins to that huge deal, and then you use a high first-round pick on Michael Penix, who, by the way, got my vote for the Heisman Trophy
6: that year.
5: Yep,
6: you voted
5: because
6: for it.
5: Because I say it before, I got him over Jaden Daniels because what did you do in your biggest gains? And Penix beat Oregon twice. That year and Bo Nix. And that's why he was first on my ballot that year. But the problems that happened when he was in Indiana cropped up again in the NFL. He can't stay on the field. Yep. So what are your thoughts? Does Michael Penix have a future in Atlanta?

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11: My old defensive coach, Donnie Henderson, told me this. He's like, you play well in the preseason playing against the school of the blind. And I was like, and when he said it, I was like, hold on, wait a minute. What are you telling me right now? You're trying to say I'm not that, you know, that
12: yes,
11: the whole ego check had to happen really quickly. And I was like, all right, I'll show you game one. Game one, we go to play the Kansas City Chiefs. In Arrowhead. This is when they're humming, too. This is Trent Green. This is Priest Holmes. This is Larry Johnson. This is Dante Hall, Tony Gonzalez. And it is rocking. And I step on that field, Monty, and I am shaking. My knees are trembling.
12: You're like, this is not what I've been doing.
11: It is. The game is going so fast. I missed some tackles. You know, just normal things that will happen in the game. But my confidence was like, and so after the game, I literally went to my coach and said, the defensive coach, and said, look, Donnie, I'm going to be good. So just stick with, I had to go get some reassurance. He's like, Kerry, you're our guy. You're good. But that confidence propelled me to do greater things in the season once I saw that. But the preseason, it's fool's gold for some. And it's also fire.

0: cool and calm this evening, getting hot again tomorrow. This is your local forecast. In Baker County this evening, mostly clear with lows in the mid to upper 40s. Tomorrow, warm and sunny with highs in the mid 80s. Tomorrow evening, getting partly cloudy with lows in the lower 50s. And Tuesday, again, mostly sunny and warm with highs in the mid 80s. In Union County this evening, mostly clear with lows in the mid to upper 40s. Tomorrow, getting sunny and hot with highs near 90 degrees. Tomorrow evening, mostly clear and calm with lows in the mid to lower 50s. And Tuesday, staying mostly warm and sunny with highs in the mid to upper 80s. That's it for your local weather. For more news and updates, visit ElkhornMediaGroup.com.
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13: Years now. Mm-hmm. He's been a good player for a couple of years now. So he is who he is, almost. And that's where it's scary, because now you have to, if this is who he is, this version of this guy needs help in certain ways. And so the fact, and you can tell that because He hasn't gotten paid yet.
11: Mm-hmm. Exactly.
13: They know that's who he is right now. So now he has to show that he is more mature. He's going to be a guy that can handle that money when it comes, because when that money comes, there's going to be a busload of more opportunities to fail. And so if he's not ready for that, that's the thing that's alarming for me with him. Cam's just a frat boy, in my opinion. Like, he's going to be the guy that's going to, even when he's done, even when he's playing right now, he's going to be at the Knicks game in the fall drinking beers. That's just who he
11: is. That's just who he is.
13: You know what I mean? Yeah. I don't think he's harming anybody, though.
11: Right. No, you know, it's I like how you separated the two, because you're right. They're not the same.
13: No.
11: They're not the same. And with Scataboo, the situation with the players getting annoyed because he was going too hard in practice and like going a little at their knees or whatnot. I hear what you're saying, that as a player, you're more like, I know he's going to have my back on the field. He's going to have my back. 100%. He just goes too hard right now. Okay. Mm-hmm. With Puka Nacua, you're kind of like, I don't know what you're going to do off the field, mm-hmm, type of situation, mm-hmm, with other people involved. Cam Scataboo is always like, again, he's doing backflips.
13: In his own world. Exactly.
11: But both of them haven't been paid. And do you think this has, like, do you think if they were to have been drafted in places that were not LA or New York, it would be different? Or do you think
13: we wouldn't even be talking about them?
11: We wouldn't even be
13: talking. That's the point. Like, there's somebody like this on every team.
11: Got you.
13: But when you're in New York, in LA, and doing some of these things that these two guys are doing, which Cam's not harming anybody.
11: Right.
13: Puka has been in a different situation. So mm-hmm, that's why they're different. And you talk about paying them. Cam's only in his second year. He's a little bit down the line anyway. But Puka should be, he's played enough football and he's been around enough to know how to handle things. And he has Matthew Stafford on his team. He can
11: Sean
13: look
11: McVay,
13: at that model.
11: Yes. Like so many role models in front of him.
13: Yeah.
11: I recently was filling in on the Odd Couple, as you mm-hmm just did as well this week. And I said, if I'm the Rams, I don't know if I pay Puka Nacua what he deserves for his talent and skill on the field.
13: Yeah.
11: Like, I don't know if I trust you moving forward and to give you the money that maybe somebody else is willing to give you.
13: Yeah.
11: But if I'm the Rams, I don't know if I'm willing to.
13: Yeah, and the thing is, if they win this year, they probably
11: they really
13: won't have to.
11: That's the other side of it. Like, Puka Nacua, like, look at what is in front of you. Don't let it slip. Because you have an opportunity to be a part of a team let's say they win, that you could stay there and be part of it. Instead, they could win and they could ship you out before you know it. Oh, Puka, come on, get it together, because it's so fun to watch you.
13: It is.
11: Cam Scataboo, just don't do backflips, please.
13: Smart.
11: Just
13: be smart.
11: A little bit smarter. Yeah. All right, who's being smart on the Packers? Maybe Jordan Love. That's next. So don't go anywhere. He's the All-Pro Safety. I am Monty Bolaños. He's Kerry Rhodes. We are
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21: What's that sound?
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22: Who is Joe?
17: LeVar Arrington, Brady Quinn, and Jonas Knox.
23: So the NFL came out with these rules, you know, what's going to result in potentially one game suspension if you violate any of these rules three times, you know, hip drop tackles, horse collar tackles, launching, hits on defensive players, blindside blocks. Basically, what got LeVar into the College Football Hall of Fame. Basically, all of that, that is gone. You are not allowed to do any of that. The leap probably would have gotten you kicked out of that game. LeVar probably would have gotten you suspended indefinitely from college football. All of that is changing now. Now, I don't know where that fine money goes. This does feel...
19: charity. Goes to charity. That's what we've always been told.
23: Okay.
19: I wrote it off I wrote it off.
23: Did you? what'd you get? What was your what was taxes. Your total fine tally in the NFL?
19: I don't know. Like the one year I was up there. I was the highest fined.
23: I'm showing LeVar got popped for $35,000 during his NFL career.
19: Sounds right.
23: Brady got popped for $10,000.
19: Yeah, right.
23: So
20: no, I did. I got fined for
19: did
20: 10
19: you
20: grand.
19: Really? What for?
20: Yeah.
19: For your uniform.
20: Yeah, no. I threw, I'll never forget, I threw a slant, and the ball hit right off the dude's chest, bounced up, gets picked, and dude, I end up hitting right into Terrell Suggs' like knee.
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17: What you need to know.
27: Aaron Donald is back with the Rams, although the defensive star hasn't played since 2023. On Sunday, he signed a one-year, $20 million deal to return to Los Angeles. Veteran wide receiver Odell Beckham Jr. has officially made the Giants' 53-man roster. Vikings are going with four quarterbacks into the season, including embattled third-year J.J. McCarthy. Titans are waiving quarterback Will Levis. Lions waive wide receiver Greg Dortch. Scotty Scheffler grabbed victory at the FedEx Cup Championship. He joins Rory McIlroy and Tiger Woods, the only golfers to win multiple titles. In a statement on Sunday, the Southeastern Conference says it will comply with court's order allowing former NFL players to play in the SEC, but adds the conference and Commissioner Greg Sankey are prepared to contest the allegations in courts on Thursday. Dodgers pick up the victory 6-1 over the Detroit Tigers. I'm Chris Perfett.
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16: Cool and calm this evening, getting hot again tomorrow. This is your local forecast. In Baker County this evening, mostly clear with lows in the mid to upper 40s. Tomorrow, warm and sunny with highs in the mid 80s. Tomorrow evening, getting partly cloudy with lows in the lower 50s. And Tuesday, again, mostly sunny and warm with highs in the mid 80s. In Union County this evening, mostly clear with lows in the mid to upper 40s. Tomorrow, getting sunny and hot with highs near 90 degrees. Tomorrow evening, mostly clear and calm with lows in the mid to lower 50s. And Tuesday, staying mostly warm and sunny with highs in the mid to upper 80s. That's it for your local weather. For more news and updates, visit ElkhornMediaGroup.com.
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0: 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I am Monty Bolaños. He is the All-Pro Safety, Kerry Rhodes. If you've been hanging out with us for the last 3 hours, thank you so much. We hope you've enjoyed the show. Easy as 1, 2, 3, 4. You kicked ass, won it, 10 out of 10. We spoke to Adam Kaplan, dove into the NFL, and we're going to wrap up with the NFL. Thanks to the crew. Alex Teicher, welcome back from your vacation, looking all nice and tan like Scotty Scheffler.
1: My cheeks are better.
0: Cheeks are better. I don't know which ones he's talking about. Michael Gonzalez over there, our executive producer.
2: Fun as always, guys. Thank you so much. Yes,
0: thank you. We appreciate it. And Chris Perfett, who has been here all day playing musical chairs, also thank you. He is on his way out. But let's wrap this up, Kerry. You are still, despite the fact that you are not an active NFL player, even though I'm trying to convince you to go back to the NFL, you eat really well.
3: For the most part, yeah.
0: Yes, you do. No, for the most part. Yes, you do. You eat well. You take care of your body. You take care of yourself, which we all should do it. You know, I try, but I'm not as disciplined as you, 100%. I can only assume that when you played, you were more disciplined.
3: Yes.
0: So when you hear Puka Nacua say this, how does it make you feel?
4: I'm okay with eating McDonald's every day. Like Cooper, the other receiver on our team, he tried to get me off the McDonald's. I'm like, yo, I just ate 3 meals for under $55.
5: Wait, so you be eating McDonald's during the season?
4: Yeah.
6: What's your order?
4: It depends. I normally get like a 10-piece chicken nugget meal with a sweet and sour sauce and a high C.
6: Fire.
4: But then if not, I'll get like a double quarter pounder with no pickles, no onions, and like okay. And I'll ask for sweet and sour sauce on the side. Oh,
5: so let's say In-N-Out, McDonald's. What are you choosing?
4: Ooh, McDonald's. That's not even a question.
6: I think McDonald's is your go.
5: Like he said not even close.
6: I mean, bro, he eats it during the season.
4: What do you like?
5: You don't feel like when you eat it during the season, you don't feel like, I don't even know. Like you just...
4: I leave a big old smile on my face.
6: That like, might be the secret.
4: I'm loving it, bro. Like, I'm on that, bro.
6: That might be the secret to why he's so good.
4: Yeah, I mean, shoot, I be tipping the ladies there. I'm like, they know me. Why we come through in the morning?
3: Cut it.
0: All right. So, first of all, we're not even going to discuss that. No, the best burger is In-N-Out, so we're not going to discuss that. That's not it. But hearing that, with everything that comes with Puka Nacua and what comes with being an NFL player, big deal, little deal, no deal.
3: Oh, it's a big deal.
0: Big deal.
3: That's who he is. He's a little bit of a cavalier, and he thinks that those things are cool.
0: Right.
3: He still hasn't understood what it takes to be a professional yet, and that's the part that's scary. I would not pay that guy. Doesn't matter how good he is. It's just not going to last.
0: Right.
3: Not with that mindset.
0: Not with that, like, yeah. and proud of it. Like,
3: that's
0: it,
3: what I'm you're, saying.
0: And McDonald's, which we all know, is so... bad.
3: Plus, I haven't had a McDonald's burger since I was probably in college.
0: I have not touched a McDonald's anything in a minute too. And like their fries are fine.
3: Yeah.
0: But like I don't go to McDonald's. Like a hash brown, maybe. But that's like as far as I go. And to say that it's better than In-N-Out.
3: Oh my God.
0: You cuckoo bird.
3: Yeah, he's cuckoo.
0: No, it's not. McDonald's is not better than In-N-Out.
3: You don't even know what he's eating. That's not even real beef. I'm sorry. I didn't mean to say that.
6: Bars.
0: Oh, that's exactly right. Thank you so much for joining us. Kerry Rhodes, the All-Pro Safety. I am Monty Bolaños. Enjoy the rest of your Sunday. Let's go football. We are Fox Sports.
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8: 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You know what's slower than a pace car? Waiting at the car wash. That's when I fire up Chumba Casino. It turns those slow minutes into fast fun. With new games every week, you'll never get bored. Next time you're stuck in the slow lane, speed up with Chumba. 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
10: Cool and calm this evening, getting hot again tomorrow.
1: This is your local forecast. In Baker County this evening, mostly clear with lows in the mid to upper 40s. Tomorrow, warm and sunny with highs in the mid 80s. Tomorrow evening, getting partly cloudy with lows in the lower 50s. And Tuesday, again, mostly sunny and warm with highs in the mid 80s. In Union County this evening, mostly clear with lows in the mid to upper 40s. Tomorrow, getting sunny and hot with highs near 90 degrees. Tomorrow evening, mostly clear and calm with lows in the mid to lower 50s. And Tuesday, staying mostly warm and sunny with highs in the mid to upper 80s. That's it for your local weather. For more news and updates, visit ElkhornMediaGroup.com.
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19: row. Minnesota downed the White Sox 5-1, while Cleveland got a home win of 11-1 over Kansas City. Victories for Texas and Houston. Curaçao took the Little League World Series, beating Nevada 11-2. Scotty Scheffler won the PGA's Tour Championship by 3. I'm Steve DeSay.
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22: Now, did y'all catch that? Did everybody catch that? Did you catch the subtle change in what just happened right there on your radio or on your app or your smart speaker or on YouTube or however you are bringing us in? 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Now, what NFL teams are doing to their rosters today, that's not subtle. But what's happening around here is just a, it's just a little, why don't we take Fox Sports Sunday?